That was our last song from Infidels. I really like that refrain. Don't fall apart on me tonight. 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This is Folk Days, and I'm your host, JT. Tonight we're focusing on three albums by Bob Dylan done in the 80s. The last album we're going to take a look at tonight is Empire Burlesque, and the song we're going to start off with is I'll Remember You.

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There will also be a basket of cheer, lottery board, 50-50, and beach basket. 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

Hi, this is your Golden Gup. 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

Yes, sir. The Statler Brothers reminiscing. Do you remember these? That from the early 70s. And, of course, a lot of great images from the 1950s. We remember here on the Pop Treasury. And we also like to share this music for those of you who are hearing it for the first time. Either way, you're in the right spot. And we'll be doing it for the next remainder, I should say, of this hour. Your Golden Guppy here. Front row center, we have the great Bing Crosby and Rosemary Clooney, along with Billy May. And this is How About You?

0: How'd you know?
1: That Marlon Brando smile makes me feel tall.
0: Helps you, huh? Well, I tell you, Bob Hope now, he's more my style.
1: Really?
0: Hokey nose and all, he's stuck with it.

Don't you know I'd work for you? I'd slave for you. Be a beggar or a knave for you. If that isn't love, it will have to do.

I would drive the Chrysler, leave the Rolls for you. There you go. Mr. Sinatra, of course, latter in his career towards the end, from his mid-80s album, L.A. Is My Lady, until The Real Thing comes along. Bing Crosby and Rosemary Clooney having fun with How About You. The Pop Treasury comes to you weekly, ladies and gentlemen, from the Guppy Lou Studios in beautiful southern Denville, New Jersey. Time comes when you're looking for a mobile DJ to do this kind of work. 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Sounds orchestral in the background with Cast Your Fate to the Wind. On the other side of that breeze, more classic pop straight ahead.

0: the late, great Vic Damone, and a big hit for him in the early 50s here in my heart. Jimmy Roselli before that. I learned quickly as a mobile DJ starting out in the 70s here in the North Jersey area that if you didn't have those guys, you were embarrassed or worse. Here's Nat Cole.
1: Roll.

Hear, hear indeed, Nat King Cole. Bring it on. That first time out from the summer of 1963, or I guess spring, hit the charts and has become a favorite anthem for the season since. This is Whistling Jack Smith in the background. I was Kaiser Bill's Batman. Your Golden Guppy here on the Pop Treasury.

Mr. B, Billy Eckstein. What a voice. And his go at Zing here on the Pop Treasury with your Golden Cup. Let's check in with the music of Frank Lesser. The four lads to do the honors here with a wonderful tune from Most Happy Fella. And the season is certainly upon us. And with many of us out of work, what better way to pass the time than standing on the corner? Checking out the visuals, if you will.

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2: I'll take two. Thank you very much. I thought you'd enjoy that. I don't remember where I got it from, but obviously the four lads employed by the Ford Motor Company in 1956, celebrating the 56 Ford. Here's another one for the season. As we check in this time with the Four Aces and Wedding Bells are breaking up that old gang of mine.

Mr. Clyde Lensley McFatter and Tata for Mercury Records in 1960 under the production umbrella, if you will, of Clyde Otis, the wonderful sound that he got for artists like Clyde and Dinah Washington come to mind. Who else? Sarah Vaughan. Very tasty. Well, ladies and gents, that's about to do it for this week's edition of the Pop Treasury, for those of you who are listening on our commercial outlets. As always, thank you. And those of you listening non-commercial, of course, do stick around for our bonus segment straight ahead. This is your Golden Gup.

We are swinging into our bonus segment there. That's Ray Price here on the Pop Treasury with your Golden Cup and a Bob Wills tune, Rose of, well, San Antonio Rose is the title. And very tasty. I'm sure you concur. Let's keep the boots on as we play a big hit record by Johnny Horton from 1960, North to Alaska. Mush, little doggies. We-

The Lovin' Spoonful. Nashville Cats, 1967, thereabouts. And an ode to the great Nashville sound, which we heard prior. There was a takeoff record on that at the same time, or very shortly, a New York answer called Nashville Cats or something like that. I can't think of it. I'll have to work on that. That's my assignment. One of many. Well, ladies and gents, that is about to make it official for this week's edition of the Pop Treasury. And as always, thanks for stopping by. Our little joyous hour of friendly music. We will re-tee it again next week, 7 days minus 1 hour from now. This is your Golden Cup.

Life is green, new in town routine, and just as I would settle in, my feet would hit the ground again while wandering for a different scene.

Hello, this is Jerry the K, and you are listening to The Week That Was, December 3rd, 1967. So let's take a look back at some of the news and events that were going on during the week that was. An assassination attempt is made on Bob Marley during a concert rehearsal in Jamaica. The first human heart transplant is performed in South Africa by Dr. Christian Bernard. Jim Morrison of The Doors is arrested on stage for disturbing the peace at the New Haven Arena in Connecticut, making him the first rock star to be taken into custody during a performance. And retired baseball player Joe Garagiola joins the Today Show panel. And the movies we were running out to see: Dr. Doolittle, starring Rex Harrison, Samantha Eger, Anthony Newley; In Cold Blood, starring Robert Blake, John Forsythe, and Scott Wilson; The Ambushers, starring Dean Martin as Matt Helm; and Berserk, starring Joan Crawford, Ty Harden, and Diana Dors. On the small screen, we were watching Gentle Ben, starring Clint Howard and Ben; The Wild Wild West, starring Robert Conrad and Ross Martin; the ABC Wednesday Night at the Movies; and The Invaders, starring Roy Thames.

First song in the first set is Dancing Bear. It's a song by the Mamas and the Papas, released in 1966 as part of their self-titled album. With the whimsical and poetic lyrics, the song explores the desire to escape mundane and conventional lifestyles instead of opting for a life filled with adventure and freedom. This week, the song debuts at number 96. Second song in the first set is Love Me Two Times. It's a song by the American rock band The Doors. First appearing on their second studio album, Strange Days, it was later edited to 2 minutes and 37 seconds in length and released as the second single after People Are Strange from the album. The single reached number 25 on the charts in the United States. Love Me Two Times was considered to be somewhat risque for radio airplay, being banned in New Haven for being too controversial. This week, the song debuts at number 75.

Second song in the first set is Dear Eloise, is taken off the 7th U.S. studio album by the British band The Hollies, released in 67. This week, the lead song from the album, Dear Eloise, is at number 71. Second song in the second set is It's Wonderful, is a popular song by the Young Rascals and their last single under that name, written by the group members Felix Cavallari and Eddie Bugatti, with the dual lead vocal from both of them. It was included on the group's 68 album, Once Upon a Dream. It climbed as high as number 20 on the Billboard Hot 100. This week, the song debuts at number 68.

First song up in the third set is Chain of Fools, is a song that was written by Don Covey and Aretha Franklin. First released the single in 67, and subsequently it appeared on many of her albums. It hit number one on the Billboard Rhythm and Blues chart and number two on Billboard's Hot 100 chart. This week, the song debuts at number 66. Second song in the third set is I Am the Walrus, is a song by the English rock band The Beatles from their 1967 television film Magical Mystery Tour. Written by Lennon and McCartney, it was released as the B-side to the single Hello Goodbye and on the Magical Mystery Tour EP and album. In the film, the song underscores a segment in which the band mimed to a recording at a deserted airfield. This week, the song debuts at number 66.

first song in the fourth set is from the album The Look of Love. The Look of Love is the fifth album by the singer Dusty Springfield to be released in the U.S. Issued on the Philips record label in late 67, it gathered seven tracks from Springfield's British 67 album Where Am I Going, with both A and B sides of the singles Give Me Time, The Look of Love, and What's It Gonna Be, and Small Town Girl, and became Springfield's final release on the Philips label in the U.S. In early 68, she signs with Atlantic Records in America, and as a consequence, her 68 album, Dusty, definitely recorded for Philips in the U.K., was not issued in the United States at that time. This week, her song, What's It Gonna Be, is at number 50. Second song in the fourth set is Different Drum, is a song that was written by the American singer-songwriter Michael Nesmith in 1964. It was first recorded by the Northern bluegrass band The Greenbrier Boys and included on their 66

1966 album, Better Late Than Never. Nesmith offered it to his group, The Monkees, but the producers of the TV show turned it down, although he did perform a short comic version of the song in one episode. The song became popular in 67 when it was first recorded by the Stone Ponies, featuring Linda Ronstadt, who took the version of Different Drum to number 12 on the Cashbox Top 100, number 13 on the Billboard Hot 100 chart. This week, the song is at number 33.

First song in the fifth set is Wild Honey. It's a song recorded by the American rock band The Beach Boys, written by Brian Wilson and Mike Love. It was released as a lead single from their 67 album Wild Honey, with the B-side being Wind Chimes. This week, the single peaked at number 31 in the U.S. and number 29 in the U.K. Second song in the set is Summer Rain. It's a song that was written by James Hendrix and performed by Johnny Rivers on his 1968 LP, Realization. Of his several dozen releases, it is considered his sixth greatest hit internationally. It reached number 14 on the U.S. Billboard Hot 100 and number 6 on the U.S. Cashbox Top 100 and number 10 in Canada in early 68. Summer Rain was released in the late fall as a reminiscence of the previous summer. The song references Sgt. Pepper's Lonely Hearts Club Band, The Beatles album, which was released during May of that year. This week, Summer Rain is at number 26.

first song in the sixth set is She's My Girl, is a song and single from the Turtles. It was released on the White Whale record label and reached the top 20 on the Billboard Hot 100 chart during the same year. It was later released as a bonus track on the album Happy Together by Sundays Records in 1994. This week, the song is at number 21. Second song in the sixth set is The Lights Went Out in Massachusetts, is a song by the Bee Gees, written by Barry, Robin, and Maurice Gibb, and released in 67. Robin Gibb sang the lead vocals on the song, and it would become one of his staple songs to perform during both Bee Gees concerts and his solo appearances. It later appeared on the 1968 album Horizontal. The song became the first of the group's five number one hits in the UK singles charts, reaching number one. In 12 other countries, it also peaked at number 11 on the U.S. Billboard Hot 100 and eventually sold over 5 million copies worldwide. While the brothers wrote the song, they have never been to Massachusetts. This week, the song is just out of the top 10 at number 11.

First song up in the seventh set is Hello Goodbye. It's a song by the English rock band The Beatles and was credited to Lennon-McCartney and backed by Lennon's I Am The Wallers. It was issued as a non-album single in November of 67, the group's first release since the death of their manager Brian Epstein. The single was commercially successful around the world, topping the charts in the United States, the United Kingdom, Canada, and several other countries. This week, the song is at number 8. Now, the track that you're going to hear is take number 16. Now, there are similarities to the original master tape, but there are many differences between these two recordings.

First song in the eighth set is Incense and Peppermints. It's a song by the Los Angeles-based psychedelic rock band Strawberry Alarm Clock. The song is officially credited as having been written by John S. Carter and Tim Gilbert, although it was based on an instrumental idea by the band members Mark Welts and Ed King. It was released as the A-side of the single in May of 67 by Uni Records and reached the number one position on the Billboard Hot 100, where it stayed for 1 week before beginning its fall down the charts. Although the single was released in the United Kingdom, it failed to break into the UK singles chart. The song was featured in the film Austin Powers, International Man of Mystery.

As we are starting to close out the year of 1967, I'm going to be playing the number one song for the year of 1967, and that was Lulu's To Sir With Love.

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4: Hi, my name is Steve Chelmsford. Please stay tuned for the Mop Tops and the King, an hour of Beatles and Elvis music with some fun surprises in between. Coming up next.
5: The Beatles are great, Bobby Anderson says so. Hey, the Beatles are great. The Beatles are great. They're great.
6: I love them. I don't care what anybody thinks. I love the Beatles for them, and I'll always love them. Even when I'm 105 and an old grandmother, I love them. And Paul McCartney, if you are listening, Adrian from Brooklyn loves you with all her heart.
7: 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That's what happens to me. I can't help it. I mean, I have to move around. I can't stand still. I've tried it, and I can't do it.
8: Now, wait a minute. I wanted to say to Elvis Presley and the country, this is a real, decent, fine boy.

0: Elvis from the summer of 1961 with I Want You With Me. And that's how I feel about all of you. I want you with me right here on the Mop Tops and the King.
1: Thank you very much.
0: I Want You With Me was included on Elvis's album Something for Everybody. It hit number one on Billboard's album chart during the summer of 1961. Before that, we started the show off with the Beatles from 1966 with And Your Bird Can Sing. You can find it on the Beatles' Revolver album, written by John Lennon. John once referred to the song as just another one of his throwaways. Can you believe that?
2: Thank you very much.
0: My name is Steve Chelmsford. I'd like to welcome you to another episode of The Mop Tops and the King, an hour of Beatles and Elvis music with some fun surprises in between. Today's episode is number 759, and I hope you enjoy today's show. Let's head back to the year 1965. Here are the Beatles with the title track to their second movie, Help!

Now that you've seen us, I'd like to turn the house lights up so I can take a look at you. Hello out there. It's a big place, man. You're beautiful. Thank you very much. This was a song I did on the Ed Sullivan Show in 1912. You ain't nothing but... You don't know what I'm going to do yet, man. You ain't... Excuse me, Lily. You ain't nothing but a...

0: One of the greatest rock and roll songs of all time. In fact, my favorite Elvis song, Hound Dog. It was recorded by Elvis in New York City on July 2nd, 1956, the day after he performed the song on The Steve Allen Show, singing to a real live basset hound wearing a top hat. The dog, by the way, was the one wearing the top hat. On June 5th, 1956, Elvis first performed the song on national television on The Milton Berle Show. That was a shocking performance of the song in which Elvis went wild with his gyrations. Hound Dog was paired with Don't Be Cruel, making it arguably the greatest rock and roll single of all time.
1: Thank you very much.
0: My name is Steve Chelmsford. You're listening to The Mop Tops and the King from Chelmsford, USA.
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3: 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Oh. You're listening to the Mop Tops and the King with Steve Chelmsford.
5: Yay!
3: What was that? Woo. Nice one, Stevie.
0: Thank you very much, Cavern Beatles. It's time now for some 3 degrees separation of Elvis and the Beatles. Today's subject, the Traveling Wilburys. A band formed by George Harrison in 1988. Originally, it was just George and his friends getting together to write and record a new song that would be the B-side of George's new European single. Turns out the song was too good to be buried on a B-side, so George and his friends formed a new band. They wrote and recorded 9 more songs and released an album, Traveling Wilburys, Volume 1. George's friends, by the way, Bob Dylan, Tom Petty, Jeff Lynne, and Roy Orbison. Not bad. Here are the Traveling Wilburys from 1988 with Handle With Care.

0: From 1988, the Traveling Wilburys, George Harrison's band. It's all part of our 3 degrees separation of Elvis and the Beatles. We just heard Handle With Care. My name is Steve Chelmsford. You're listening to The Mop Tops and The King. If you would like more information about the show, you could always check out our website, themoptopsandtheking.com. We also have an email address. You can reach us at stevechelmsford@yahoo.com, and we'd love to hear from you. It's time now to venture across the Atlantic Ocean to visit with our very dear friend in the north of England, Mr. Derek Shelmerdine, with this week's Elvis Unraveled.
1: Welcome to another Elvis Presley Unraveled. I'm Derek Shelmerdine, author of the book Rock and Roll Unraveled. Greetings from Harrogate in the north of England. Often referred to as the British Elvis, Cliff Richard modelled himself on Elvis. Cliff's quoted as saying, "Immediately, he obsessed me. If I had never heard or seen Elvis, I would likely have remained plain old Harry Webb." Like Elvis, Cliff moved into movies. In 1959, he starred in two dramatic roles, Serious Charge and Espresso Bongo, before making more family-friendly movies like The Young Ones and Summer Holiday in the early 60s. On Cliff's first UK hit EP, Cliff Sings Number One, in March 1960, three of the four tracks have Elvis links. I Gotta Know was a Billboard hit for Elvis the following November, as the B-side of Are You Lonesome Tonight, Cliff's cover of Blue Suede Shoes, and thirdly, The Snake and a Bookworm, written by Pomus and Schumann. Lots more stories on my website, rockandrollunraveled.com, and back to you, Steve, and your fabulous Mop Tops and the King Show.

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0: And you're listening to
1: the Mop Talks in the K.
0: All right, so it's got to be the cadences. And you're listening to the Mop Tops and the King.
2: Okay.
0: All right. We'll do it from the beginning. I'm Steve Chelmsford.
1: I'm Mark with a K.
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0: Hello, this is Paul from Liverpool, and you're listening to a man who loves me just as much as Adrian from Brooklyn, Steve Chelmsford, on the Mop Tops and the King.
1: Thank you very much, Paul. We just heard your song from 1976, Silly Love Songs. It was a worldwide smash. Paul wrote the song in part as a response to some of his critics, including John Lennon, who felt Paul was in the habit of writing sentimental mush.
2: Thank you very much. Thank you.
1: Before that, we heard from Elvis from 1960 with I Gotta Know. My name is Steve Chelmsford. You're listening to The Mop Tops and The King from Chelmsford, USA.
3: I got blisters on my fingers!
4: I like it. I enjoy rock and roll. A lot of people like it. A lot of people don't. But as long as it lasts, as long as it sells, I'll continue doing it. As long as that's what the people want. And if they change, if it dies out, I'll try to do something else. And if that doesn't work, I'll just say, well, I had my day.

0: don't look.
1: The Beatles didn't look like the Hollywood stars. The Beatles looked like working class guys. They had an attitude. I guess being from Liverpool, that's a working class town. And when we saw these guys on TV, we said, wait a minute, they don't look like Fabian. They don't look like Frankie Avalon. They don't look like Elvis. They looked like regular guys, like people you would have hung out with, except their hair was longer. And I picked up on that right away. I said, so that's possible. I could actually do that coming from where I come from.

0: The Beatles, with the first track from their 1968 White Album. One of my favorite Beatle albums. I'm always torn. Which is my favorite Beatle album? It's either Abbey Road or the White Album, depending on which side of the bed I wake up on. Today, it's the White Album.
1: Thank you very much.
0: Back in the USSR is the first track on the White Album. Written by Paul McCartney, Paul plays drums on the track. Ringo had temporarily quit the band, but he would return in a couple of weeks. Paul left a bouquet of flowers on Ringo's drum kit upon Ringo's return. Before that, we heard from Elvis with a beautiful remix, wearing that nightlife look from the soundtrack to the recent documentary Epic, Elvis Presley in Concert. My name is Steve Chelmsford. 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

0: From July of 1971, Elvis with I've Lost You. It hit number 32 on the Hot 100 and was featured in his documentary film, Elvis, That's the Way It Is. You're listening to The Mop Tops and The King. My name is Steve Chelmsford. Once again, thank you so much for joining me today. I hope you're enjoying today's show.
1: Thank you. They're beautiful.
0: It's time now for what we like to call Mike's List. Our good friend Mike Warren from Worcester, Massachusetts, sent us a list of over 100 Beatles and Elvis covers. I have the list right here. Today we're going to feature a song from Gladys Knight and the Pips, their soulful cover of the Beatles' Let It Be, on the Mop Tops and the King.

0: The Beatles from December of 1964 with No Reply. It was the first track on their Beatles for Sale album, released in the UK. In the USA, it was the first track on the album Beatles 65, released on Capitol Records. The song was written by John Lennon, mostly, and credited to the songwriting partnership of Lennon and McCartney. Before that, we heard from Elvis from 1958 with Hard-Headed Woman. It hit number one on the Hot 100. It was also the first rock and roll song to earn the RIAA designation of gold record.
1: Thank you very much.
0: Hard-Headed Woman was also featured in Elvis's fourth movie, King Creole. You're listening to The Mop Tops and the King. My name is Steve Chelmsford. It's time now to venture south to the great state of Texas to visit with our very dear friend, Priscilla Rose of Texas, with this week's Spotlight on Elvis.
2: This is Priscilla Rose of Texas with this week's Spotlight on Elvis. 50 years ago, America was celebrating its bicentennial, 200 years since the signing of the Declaration of Independence on July 4th, 1776. Elvis, of course, took part in the bicentennial festivities. Throughout 1976, Elvis donned a baby blue American Eagle jumpsuit at his concerts and added several patriotic songs to his set list. This year, 2026, America is celebrating the semi-quincentennial, or 250th anniversary, more simply referred to as America 250, and it's only fitting that Elvis has a role in this celebration. Graceland is opening a limited-time exhibit called The American Spirit of Elvis Presley. This exhibit features an assortment of artifacts that exemplify Elvis's patriotic legacy. Among the dozens of celebrations going on across the U.S. for America 250, Graceland is hosting an All-American Weekend on July 3rd, 4th, and 5th, with special events including tribute concerts, a gospel brunch, and a fireworks extravaganza set to Elvis's music. Elvis has a prominent seat in American history, and in my humble opinion, his patriotic legacy perfectly complements the America 250 festivities. I'm Priscilla Rose of Texas, wishing my fellow Americans and all who celebrate a very happy 4th of July.

for beautiful, for spacious skies, for amber waves of grain, for purple mountains, majesty above the fruited plains. America, America, God shed his grace on thee, and he crowned thy good.

Here Comes the Sun from the Beatles, from their 1969 Abbey Road album, written by George Harrison. George sings the lead. A fan favorite indeed. Before that, we heard a magnificent version of America the Beautiful from Elvis, recorded on July 4th, 1976, live on stage in Tulsa, Oklahoma. My name is Steve Chelmsford. I'd like to thank you very much for joining me today on the Mop Tops and the King. I hope you've enjoyed today's show. Special thanks to Derek Shelmerdine, Priscilla Rose of Texas, and all the stations that carry the show. Thank you very much. But most of all, thank you. We'll see you next week. Bye-bye.

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1: I'm walking, here's the knee, and I'm talking. 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
0: 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One

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There will also be a basket of cheer, lottery board, 50-50, and beach basket. 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

0: AmVets in Northport has open mic every Thursday evening. 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At the Sons and Daughters of Italy Lodge, 2507, 3725 Easy Street in Port Charlotte. 941-764-9003 was the contact number. 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The doors open at 5. 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

I'm Joe the Oldies Guy. And on this show, we're going to feature the Jersey Boys. No, not the Four Seasons, but three fellas from New Jersey, Nicky Addio, George Lavatelli, and Joel Katz. And we'll start the show off with Nicky Addio, who recently passed away. Nicky Addio was born in Newark, New Jersey, and moved to Asbury Park, where he spent a lot of time singing on the boardwalk. He sang with very, very good backup singers. So here is six songs from Nicky Addio, starting with Gloria, and Last Night I Dreamed, and A Kiss.

We ended the Nicky Addio set with Reap What You Sow, My Hero, and This Broken Heart. Next up is George Lavatelli with his Bon Airs. We lost George a few years back, and my wife Renee and I were very good friends with he and his family, and we missed George and Gail very, very much. George is from basically Englewood, New Jersey, and he was the owner of Relic Records in Hackensack and did a lot in the music business with his own record company, recording, producing CDs, and a lot of other things. So we're going to start with the Bon Airs singing the Cadillacs' Broken Heart, and then George will be out lead with Cherry. And then another friend of mine who was in the Bon Airs, Dennis Ostrom, and he will do What Did She Use? And then we'll go back again to Out of Sight, Out of Mind, At Night, and Shouldn't I?

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1: Next up is my friend Joel Katz. And here's six songs by Joel. Sweetest One, That's My Desire, I Do Love You, Say When, The Diary, and Rainy Day Bells.

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That's 941-875-7314. There will also be a basket of cheer, lottery board, 50-50, and beach basket. 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

time for the joke of the day. Did you hear that Farmer McDonald is getting a prize bull from Royal English Stock? A royal bull? What's his title?

0: 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How you doing?
1: How you doing?
0: I'm your host, Dominic Cretacci. And for the next hour, I'll be talking about music. A little of this, a little of that. We'll listen to some great songs from some great musicians and talk about the how and why of the music business and how they influence me. I'll also showcase some of my original songs along with a short story about how I came to write them. So sit back, relax, grab a cool one, and listen to the music.

Welcome, everyone, to Listen to the Music. I'm your host, Dominic Cretacci. I guess y'all are wondering why I started this show with police sirens screaming in your face. No, I'm not looking for bail money. I'm just trying to get your attention before I announce this week's artist to spotlight. And this week, I'm going to spotlight the music of The Police. They were an English rock band formed in London in 1977. For most of their history, the lineup consisted of primary songwriter Gordon Matthew Thomas Sumner, also known as Sting, on lead vocals and bass guitar, Andy Summers on guitar, and Stuart Copeland on drums and percussion. The Police became globally popular in the late 1970s and early 1980s. Emerging in the British new wave scene, they played a style of rock influenced by punk, reggae, and jazz. The Police disbanded in 1986, but reunited in early 2007 for a one-off world tour that ended in August 2008. They have sold over 75 million records, making them one of the best-selling bands of all time. The band won a number of music awards, including 6 Grammy Awards, 2 Brit Awards, winning Best British Group once, and an MTV Video Music Award. In 2003, they were inducted into the Rock and Roll Hall of Fame. 4 of their 5 studio albums appeared on Rolling Stone's list of the 500 greatest albums of all time, and the band was included among both Rolling Stone's and VH1's list of the 100 greatest artists of all time. Outlandos de Amor is the debut studio album by The Police. It was released on November 2nd, 1978 by A&M Records. It peaked at number 6 on the UK Albums Chart and at number 23 on the Billboard 200. Although Outlandos de Amor received mixed reviews upon its release, it has since been regarded as one of the strongest debut albums. Rolling Stone ranked it number 38 best debut album of all time and the 428th greatest album of all time. Roxanne was written by Sting and was released in April 1978 as a single from their debut album. It was written from the point of view of a man who falls in love with a prostitute. In 1979, the song peaked at number 12 on the UK singles chart, number 32 on the Billboard Hot 100, and number 31 on Cashbox. It ranked number 388 on the Rolling Stones 500 Greatest Songs of All Time list and was voted number 85 by VH1 on its list of the 100 Greatest Rock Songs. In 2008, Roxanne was inducted into the Grammy Hall of Fame.

Regatta de Blanc is the second studio album by The Police. It was released on October 2nd, 1979 by A&M Records. It was the band's first release to top the UK albums chart. In early 1980, the album was reissued in the United States on two 10-inch discs. In 2003, Regatta de Blanc was rated at number 369 on Rolling Stone magazine's list of the 500 greatest albums of all time. Message in a Bottle was written by Sting and released as the lead single from Regatta de Blanc. It was the first of their five UK number one singles. It reached number one on the UK singles chart and number one in Spain and Ireland. It reached number two in the Netherlands and Canada. It only reached number 74 on the Billboard Hot 100 and number 62 on Cashbox. Rolling Stone ranked it number 65 on its list of the 100 greatest guitar songs of all time.

Walking on the Moon was released as the second single from Regatta du Blanc in 1979. The song was written by Sting when he was drunk one night after a concert in Munich. The following morning, he remembered the song and wrote it down. It went on to become the band's second number one hit in the UK. It also reached number one on the Irish singles chart and peaked at number two on the Italian singles chart.

Zenyatta Mondatta is the third studio album by The Police. It was released on October 3rd, 1980 by A&M Records. Co-produced by the band and Nigel Gray, Zenyatta Mondatta was released to commercial success, reaching number one on the UK Albums Chart. The album won the band two Grammy Awards. Don't Stand So Close to Me was released in September 1980 as the lead single from their third album, Zenyatta Mondatta. It was the band's third number one hit on the UK Singles Chart. It was also the best-selling single of 1980 in the UK. The song also charted at number 3 in Australia on the Kent Music Report chart, number 2 on the Canadian Singles Chart, number 10 on the Billboard Hot 100, and number 9 on Cashbox. The Police won the 1982 Grammy Award for Best Rock Performance by a duo or group with vocal for this song.

Di-Doo-Doo-Doo-Di-Da-Da-Da was released as the second single from the album Zenyatta Mondatta. The song was written by Sting as a comment on how people love simple-sounding songs. It reached number one on the Canadian CHUM chart, number two on the Canadian RPM chart, the Irish singles chart, and the Spanish singles chart, number 10 on the Billboard Hot 100, and number 13 on Cashbox. I've got a story to tell about this song, and you know how I love to tell a good story. When Di-Doo-Doo-Doo-Di-Da-Da-Da came out, I had my band called United We Stand and the Rats performing in the Buffalo, New York area. Our drummer at the time was a multi-instrumentalist and singer, Rick Allen. I was talking to him on the phone just the

a fairly easy tune to play. It was something he could sing with no problem, and it related to the girl he was dating at the time. So I asked him how it became their song. And he said, I can't recall how it became our song, but I'm sure we had a lot of sex for me singing and playing it in the band. Drummers, go figure. Actually, the real reason I told that story is because I just like saying dee-doo-doo-doo, dee-da-da-da. And I got to say it multiple times during that story. Guitarists, go figure.

Ghost in a Machine is the fourth studio album by The Police. It was released on October 2nd, 1981 by A&M Records. The songs were recorded between January and September 1981 during sessions that took place at Air Studios in the Caribbean and Le Studios in Quebec, Canada. Ghost in the Machine topped the UK albums chart and peaked at number 2 on the US Billboard 200. Ghost in the Machine was listed at number 322 on Rolling Stone's list of the 500 greatest albums of all time. Spirits in the Material World was written by Sting. It's the opening.

track for their 1981 album, Ghost in the Machine. Released as a single, it reached number 12 on the UK singles chart, number 11 on the Billboard Hot 100, and number 7 on the Billboard Top Rock Tracks chart. According to Sting, Spirits in the Material World was written on one of those Casio keyboards while I was riding in the back of a truck somewhere. I just tap, tap, tap, and there it was, just by accident. The bass part for the song is distinctively complex, with music producer and cognitive psychologist Daniel Levitin writing that it takes this rhythmic play to such an extreme that it can be hard to tell where the downbeat

Every little thing she does is magic. From their fourth album, Ghost in the Machine, was recorded in 1981. The song is notable for featuring a pianist, Gene Russell, which is uncommon in Police songs. It dates back to a demo Sting recorded in the house of his friend Mike Howlett in the autumn of 1976, prior to the formation of the Police. It was a hit single that reached the top of the charts in the United Kingdom and number 3 on the U.S. Billboard Hot 100 that same year. It was kept from further chart movement by Foreigner's number 2 smash, Waiting for a Girl Like You, and Olivia Newton-John's number 1 smash hit, Physical.

Synchronicity is the fifth and final studio album by The Police. It was released on June 17, 1983 by A&M Records and was the band's most successful release. At the 1984 Grammy Awards, the album was nominated for a total of 5 awards, including Album of the Year, and won 3. Synchronicity reached number 1 on both the UK Albums Chart and the US Billboard 200 and sold over 8 million copies in the US alone. The album was widely acclaimed by critics and has since been included in Billboard magazine's list of the 100 best albums of the 80s and the 500 greatest albums of all time. In 2009, Synchronicity was inducted into the Grammy Hall of Fame. Every Breath You Take was written by Sting. It was the biggest U.S. and Canadian hit of 1983, topping the Billboard Hot 100 singles chart for 8 weeks, the band's only number one hit on that chart, and the Canadian RPM chart for 4 weeks, while spending an additional 6 weeks at number 2. It also topped the UK singles chart for 4 weeks and the Billboard U.S. Top Tracks chart for 9 weeks, while reaching the top 10 in numerous other countries. At the 26th Annual Grammy Awards, the song was nominated for 3 Grammy Awards, including Song of the Year, Best Pop Performance by a Duo or Group with Vocals, and Record of the Year, winning in the first 2 categories. For the song, Sting received the 1983 Ivor Novello Award for Best Song Musically and Lyrically from the British Academy of Songwriters, Composers, and Authors. In the 1983 Rolling Stone Critics and Readers poll, it was voted Song of the Year. The song ranked number 84 on the Rolling Stone list of the 500 greatest songs of all time, and is included in the Rock and Roll Hall of Fame's 500 Songs That Shaped Rock and Roll. It also ranked number 25 on Billboard's Hot 100 All-Time Top Songs. Whew, I need a nap.

Pain of Pain was written by Sting as a post-separation song from his wife. It was released as the final single from their fifth and final studio album, Synchronicity, in 1983. It reached number 3 on the Billboard Hot 100, number 1 on the Billboard Top Tracks chart, and number 17 in the United Kingdom.

0: Now we come to the part of the show where I get to play one of my original songs and tell a little of the backstory. I'm just an old storyteller at heart, folks, and the fact that I have some musical ability makes it possible for me to share my life's experiences through my music.
1: The song I picked to play on today's show is called A Wonderful Day. I wrote it in August of 2017. It's a song about lost love and things going wrong that you have no control over. Trying to help someone and them telling you they didn't ask for your help and them not even wanting your help. Then suddenly, when you think things can't get any worse, there she is. She walks in and the place lights up and the rest is history. Your time spent trying to figure out what went wrong just flew out the window. You are smitten. She is receptive. And you end up having the proverbial wonderful day for the rest of your life. Wouldn't it be nice if it happened that way in the real world? Things would be so much simpler and uncomplicated. People might even be able to respect each other and get along.

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Tune in next week, same time, same place. And that place is WKDW 97.5 FM, Real Community Radio, Northport, Florida. 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

0: It's time for the joke of the day. 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A comb.
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It's time for the joke of the day. Why does a cow's milking stool have three legs instead of four? Because the stool has three and the cow has the udder.

in the morning. Bars are all closing now, I'm all alone. Sun'll be rising soon, tomorrow's dawning, but there's no one to talk to.

AmVets in Northport has open mic every Thursday evening. 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This month will be Friday, June 12th. 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There will also be a basket of cheer, lottery board, 50-50, and beach basket. 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
0: 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In the ark hives.
1: Building the ark by the grace of God. And when the ark was done, God's voice was heard. 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So he called them in an ark.

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The doors open at 5. 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

0: My friend Dan got up early Saturday morning and did some chores. When he was done, he called his wife. "Hi, I brought your car to get serviced and had it washed. Then I got hungry and went to McDonald's to have some lunch. I ate a kid's meal." Boy, was his mother upset.
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There will also be a basket of cheer, lottery board, 50-50, and beach basket. 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
1: He was a boogie woogie bugle boy of Company B. And when he plays boogie woogie bugle, he was busy as a buzz bee. 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

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The doors open at 5. 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

Carlos Santana, Bruce Springsteen, WKDW, another edition of the Jukebox. The next song is a song that was written because Graham Nash was asked by either his taxi driver or his dope dealer, whichever story you want to believe, if he could write a song within 30 minutes, and he came up with this.

WKDW with some live Roger Hodgson, of course, the former singer for Supertramp and Take It the Long Way Home. Rod Stewart, You're in My Heart. We also heard from Wet Willie and Street Corner Serenade, the Talking Heads, and She Was. And we began with Crosby, Stills, and Nash with a song that Graham Nash wrote from a deer. Someone asked him if he could write a song just off the top of his head, and, well, actually pulled it off. Thanks for joining us. This program airs every Monday, Tuesday, Wednesday, and Friday. It's called the WKDW Jukebox. If you do enjoy this show or any other show on this community radio station, please feel free to spread the word about it, friends, family, and ask them to listen in as well. We certainly would appreciate it. Here's Jackson Browne.

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Wrapping up the jukebox with Squeeze, Jimmy Cliff, Ray Charles, What I'd Say, Joe Walsh, Ringo Starr, It Don't Come Easy, a song that was co-written unofficially and produced by George Harrison. And we began with Jackson Browne, The Pretender. Thank you so much for joining us. We are Real Community Radio, WKDW Northport. We are leaving you with a song from 2014. It's kind of a psychedelic throwback band. They're called The Temples, and this is The Shelter Song.

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in the morning, bars are all closing, now I'm all alone. 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

time for the joke of the day. Why did the cowboy get a wiener dog? 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

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There will also be a basket of cheer, lottery board, 50-50, and beach basket. 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

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Thought I'd scramble a month or so.

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Mom told her daughter, "Go to bed. 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"Well, that means it's past your bedtime."

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1: I'm walking, hear the knee, and I'm talking. By you and me, I'm hoping that you come back to me.
0: It's a 5-minute walk from my house to the pub. It's a 35-minute walk from the pub to my house. The difference is staggering. One book.

Hi, this is your Golden Gup. Here each week is your musical oasis, a place to remember and discover the joyous legacy of the Great American Songbook, your hit parade, and the sunny side of Top 40 Radio. Let's open the vaults to the Pop Treasury.

Yes, sir. The Statler Brothers reminiscing. Do you remember these? That from the early 70s. And, of course, a lot of great images from the 1950s. We remember here on the Pop Treasury. And we also like to share this music for those of you who are hearing it for the first time. Either way, you're in the right spot. And we'll be doing it for the next remainder, I should say, of this hour. Your Golden Guppy here. Front row center, we have the great Bing Crosby and Rosemary Clooney, along with Billy May. And this is How About You?

0: know.
1: That Marlon Brando smile makes me feel tall.
0: Helps you, huh? Well, I tell you, Bob Hope now, he's more my style.
1: Really?
0: Hokey knows and all. He's stuck with it.

Don't you know I'd work for you? I'd slave for you. Be a beggar or a knave for you. If that isn't love, it will have to do.

I would drive the Chrysler, leave the Rolls for you. There you go. Mr. Sinatra, of course, latter in his career towards the end, from his mid-80s album, L.A. Is My Lady, until The Real Thing comes along. Bing Crosby and Rosemary Clooney having fun with How About You. The Pop Treasury comes to you weekly, ladies and gentlemen, from the Guppy Lou Studios in beautiful southern Denville, New Jersey. Time comes when you're looking for a mobile DJ to do this kind of work. I would gladly throw my hat into your ring of consideration. 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Sounds orchestral in the background with Cast Your Fate to the Wind. On the other side of that breeze, more classic pop straight ahead.

Yes, indeed. The great Jackie Wilson. And the flip side of his bump and jump and Reet Petite back in 57 for the Brunswick label. By the light of the silvery moon in June, indeed, for the season of such subject matter, we continue here on the Pop Treasury. Here's a guy that if you grew up in Northeast Jersey back in the day, you would certainly know the name Jimmy Roselli. And here's a charming rendition of When Your Old Wedding Ring Was New.

0: The late, great Vic Damone, and a big hit for him in the early 50s here in my heart. Jimmy Roselli before that. I learned quickly as a mobile DJ starting out in the 70s here in the North Jersey area that if you didn't have those guys, you were embarrassed or worse. Here's Nat Cole.
1: Roll.

Here, here indeed, Nat King Cole. Bring it on. That first time out from the summer of 1963, or I guess spring, hit the charts. And has become a favorite anthem for the season since. This is Whistling Jack Smith in the background. I was Kaiser Bill's Batman. Your Golden Guppy here on the Pop Treasury.

Mr. B, Billy Eckstein. What a voice. And his go at Zing here on the Pop Treasury with your Golden Cup. Let's check in with the music of Frank Lesser. The four lads to do the honors here with a wonderful tune from Most Happy Fella. And the season is certainly upon us. And with many of us out of work, what better way to pass the time than standing on the corner? Checking out the visuals, if you will.

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2: I'll take two. Thank you very much. I thought you'd enjoy that. I don't remember where I got it from, but obviously the four lads employed by the Ford Motor Company in 1956, celebrating the 56 Ford. Here's another one for the season. As we check in this time with the four aces and wedding bells are breaking up that old gang of mine.

Mr. Clyde Lensley McFatter and Tata for Mercury Records in 1960 under the production umbrella, if you will, of Clyde Otis, the wonderful sound that he got for artists like Clyde and Dinah Washington come to mind. Who else? Sarah Vaughan. Very tasty. Well, ladies and gents, that's about to do it for this week's edition of the Pop Treasury, for those of you who are listening on our commercial outlets. As always, thank you. And those of you listening non-commercial, of course, do stick around for our bonus segment straight ahead. This is your Golden Gup.

We are swinging into our bonus segment there. That's Ray Price here on the Pop Treasury with your Golden Cup and a Bob Wills tune, Rose of, well, San Antonio Rose is the title. And very tasty, I'm sure you concur. Let's keep the boots on as we play a big hit record by Johnny Horton from 1960, North to Alaska. Mush, little doggies. We-

The Lovin' Spoonful. Nashville Cats, 1967, thereabouts. And an ode to the great Nashville sound, which we heard prior. There was a takeoff record on that at the same time, or very shortly, a New York answer called Nashville Cats or something like that. I can't think of it. I'll have to work on that. That's my assignment. One of many. Well, ladies and gents, that is about to make it official for this week's edition of the Pop Treasury. And as always, thanks for stopping by. Our little joyous hour of friendly music. We will re-tee it again next week, 7 days minus 1 hour from now. This is your Golden Cup.

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Oh, the nightlife ain't no good life, but it's my life. 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
3: Have your tickets ready. You're riding on the blue line.

Oh, that is just great. That is Joe Crown featuring Papa Molly off the album Qualified with their version of Junko Partner. Junko Partner has been covered by so many people, but that may be my favorite, although The Clash, you know, it's hard to really edge out The Clash. In any case, you are riding on the big blue train, the Blue Light Central. I am so glad to have you guys with us. I'm Mark Trenick, and we're going to continue along with the theme established by that first tune where, you know, it's like I'm waiting for my Junko Partner. There he comes, you know. Both he and I will accomplish nothing today except to get stoned and be worthless men. Essentially, that was what I think it was even called Worthless Man when it was first written a million years ago. Anyway, we'll pursue that and we'll see where the train goes.

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Well, that was the great Jerry Portnoy from just a classic album, Down in the Mood Room. We heard Lazy, coming out of Lazy Blues from Marsha Ball from The Tattooed Lady and the Alligator Man. And then at the top of that, three songs, we heard I Ain't Good for Nothing from The Proven Ones from the album You Ain't Done. And we ain't done with this theme. We're just really getting started with it. So we're going to continue on with Duke Robillard and Just Chillin'. You're riding on the Big Blue Train, the Blue Light Central.

Well, that is always the risk, right? You are lazing, you're chilling, you've got no particular place to be, and that works for you. You're hiding in the shadows. You may find yourself lost in the shuffle. That was the Blues Project from a collection, The Best of the Blues Project, and started off that set, a lot of instrumental in that set. Started off with Just Chillin' from Duke Robillard from the album Blues Bash. We heard No Particular Place to Be, Itchy Knees and Elbows from Harry Manx and Kevin Brait from Jubilee. Peter Green, going back to Peter Green and the Best of the Splinter Group with Hiding in the Shadows, wrapping up, as I said, with the Blues Project. Lost in the Shuffle. We are not lost in the shuffle. We know exactly where we're going. We got another 20 minutes or so to get there, and so let's just keep this train rolling. You're riding on the big blue train, the Blue Light Central.

Well, Ray Charles knows what he wants to do. Get together with his buds, with his junko partners, and go get stoned. We heard at the top of that set the Rolling Stones from the album Stripped and Dead Flowers. We heard Waiting for the Man, Peter Parsek, channeling the Velvet Underground off of his Mississippi Suitcase album, and then wrapping up with the one, the only, Ray Charles. You have been riding on the Big Blue Train, the Blue Light Central. And I hope you'll join us again next time when our blues train will roll again. Till then, for the Catfish Woman, Railroad Tie, the Maxell Kid, and the rest of the crew, I'm Mark Trenick.

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Hello, this is Jerry the K, and you are listening to The Week That Was, December 3rd, 1967. So let's take a look back at some of the news and events that were going on during the week that was. An assassination attempt is made on Bob Marley during a concert rehearsal in Jamaica. The first human heart transplant is performed in South Africa by Dr. Christian Bernard. Jim Morrison of The Doors is arrested on stage for disturbing the peace at the New Haven Arena in Connecticut, making him the first rock star to be taken into custody during a performance. And retired baseball player Joe Garagiola joins the Today Show panel. And the movies we were running out to see, Dr. Doolittle starring Rex Harrison, Samantha Eger, Anthony Newley, In Cold Blood starring Robert Blake, John Forsythe and Scott Wilson, The Ambushers starring Dean Martin as Matt Helm, and Berserk starring Joan Crawford, Ty Harden, and Diana Dors. On the small screen, we were watching Gentle Ben starring Clint Howard and Ben, The Wild Wild West starring Robert Conrad and Ross Martin, the ABC Wednesday Night at the Movies, and The Invaders starring Roy Thames.

First song in the first set is Dancing Bear. It's a song by the Mamas and the Papas, released in 1966 as part of their self-titled album. With the whimsical and poetic lyrics, the song explores the desire to escape mundane and conventional lifestyles instead of opting for a life filled with adventure and freedom. This week, the song debuts at number 96. Second song in the first set is Love Me Two Times. It's a song by the American rock band The Doors. First appearing on their second studio album, Strange Days, it was later edited to 2 minutes and 37 seconds in length and released as the second single after People Are Strange from the album. The single reached number 25 on the charts in the United States. Love Me Two Times was considered to be somewhat risque for radio airplay, being banned in New Haven for being too controversial. This week, the song debuts at number 75.

Second song in the first set is Dear Eloise, is taken off the 7th U.S. studio album by the British band The Hollies, released in 67. This week, the lead song from the album, Dear Eloise, is at number 71. Second song in the second set is It's Wonderful, is a popular song by the Young Rascals and their last single under that name, written by the group members Felix Cavallari and Eddie Bugatti, with the dual lead vocal from both of them. It was included on the group's 68 album, Once Upon a Dream. It climbed as high as number 20 on the Billboard Hot 100. This week, the song debuts at number 68.

First song up in the third set is Chain of Fools, is a song that was written by Don Covey and Aretha Franklin. First released the single in 67, and subsequently it appeared on many of her albums. It hit number one on the Billboard Rhythm and Blues chart and number two on Billboard's Hot 100 chart. This week, the song debuts at number 66. Second song in the third set is I Am the Walrus, is a song by the English rock band The Beatles from their 1967 television film Magical Mystery Tour. Written by Lennon and McCartney, it was released as the B-side to the single Hello Goodbye and on the Magical Mystery Tour EP and album. In the film, the song underscores a segment in which the band mimed to a recording at a deserted airfield. This week, the song debuts at number 66.

first song in the fourth set is from the album The Look of Love. The Look of Love is the fifth album by the singer Dusty Springfield to be released in the U.S. Issued on the Philips record label in late 67, it gathered seven tracks from Springfield's British 67 album Where Am I Going, with both A and B sides of the singles Give Me Time, The Look of Love, and What's It Gonna Be, and Small Town Girl, and became Springfield's final release on the Philips label in the U.S. In early 68, she signs with Atlantic Records in America, and as a consequence, her 68 album, Dusty, definitely recorded for Philips in the U.K., was not issued in the United States at that time. This week, her song, What's It Gonna Be, is at number 50. Second song in the fourth set is Different Drum, is a song that was written by the American singer-songwriter Michael Nesmith in 1964. It was first recorded by the Northern bluegrass band The Greenbrier Boys and included on their 66 album Better Late Than Never. Nesmith offered it to his group The Monkees, but the producers of the TV show turned it down, although he did perform a short comic version of the song in one episode. The song became popular in 67 when it was first recorded by the Stone Ponies, featuring Linda Ronstadt, who took the version of Different Drum to number 12 on the Cashbox Top 100, number 13 on the Billboard Hot 100 chart. This week, the song is at number 33.

1989 in the UK. Second song in the set is Summer Rain. It's a song that was written by James Hendrix and performed by Johnny Rivers on his 1968 LP, Realization. Of his several dozen releases, it is considered his sixth greatest hit internationally. It reached number 14 on the U.S. Billboard Hot 100 and number 6 on the U.S. Cashbox Top 100 and number 10 in Canada in early 68. Summer Rain was released in the late fall as a reminiscence of the previous summer. The song references Sgt. Pepper's Lonely Hearts Club Band, the Beatles album, which was released during May of that year. This week, Summer Rain is at number 26.

first song in the sixth set is She's My Girl, is a song and single from the Turtles. It was released on the White Whale record label and reached the top 20 on the Billboard Hot 100 chart during the same year. It was later released as a bonus track on the album Happy Together by Sundays Records in 1994. This week, the song is at number 21. Second song in the sixth set is The Lights Went Out in Massachusetts, is a song by the Bee Gees, written by Barry, Robin, and Maurice Gibb, and released in 67. Robin Gibb sang the lead vocals on the song, and it would become one of his staple songs to perform during both Bee Gees concerts and his solo appearances. It later appeared on the 1968 album Horizontal. The song became the first of the group's five number one hits in the UK singles charts, reaching number one. In 12 other countries, it also peaked at number 11 on the U.S. Billboard Hot 100 and eventually sold over 5 million copies worldwide. While the brothers wrote the song, they have never been to Massachusetts. This week, the song is just out of the top 10 at number 11.

First song up in the seventh set is Hello Goodbye. It's a song by the English rock band The Beatles and was credited to Lennon-McCartney and backed by Lennon's I Am the Walrus. It was issued as a non-album single in November of 67, the group's first release since the death of their manager Brian Epstein. The single was commercially successful around the world, topping the charts in the United States, the United Kingdom, Canada, and several other countries. This week, the song is at number 8. Now, the track that you're going to hear is take number 16. Now, there are similarities to the original master tape, but there are many differences between these two recordings.

First song in the eighth set is Incense and Peppermints. It's a song by the Los Angeles-based psychedelic rock band Strawberry Alarm Clock. The song is officially credited as having been written by John S. Carter and Tim Gilbert, although it was based on an instrumental idea by the band members Mark Welts and Ed King. It was released as the A-side of the single in May of 67 by Uni Records and reached the number one position on the Billboard Hot 100, where it stayed for 1 week before beginning its fall down the charts. Although the single was released in the United Kingdom, it failed to break into the UK singles chart. The song was featured in the film Austin Powers, International Man of Mystery.

As we are starting to close out the year of 1967, I'm going to be playing the number one song for the year of 1967, and that was Lulu's To Sir With Love.

I'm Joe the Oldies Guy, and this is Oldies CD Showcase. The information in this show comes from Mitch Rosowski's book, Encyclopedia of Rhythm and Blues and Doo-Wop Vocal Groups, and Here Today and Here to Stay by James A. McGowan. On this show, we'll feature the Four Fellows from Brooklyn, New York. Jimmy McGowan lead, Milton Bennett tenor, David Jones tenor, and Larry Banks baritone. The Four Fellows got together in the 1940s singing gospel and on street corners. They began singing pop and were known as the Four Toppers. But we're going to feature their glory recording, starting with their first song, I Wish I Didn't Love You So, from 1954. And then we'll play Glory number 234, their big hit Soulja Boy and Take Me Back Baby from 1955. And the personnel on those records is Jimmy McGowan doing the lead, David Jones, he's singing second lead on Soulja Boy, first tenor on both songs, and Larry Banks, baritone, and Teddy Williams is doing the bass.

Still in the year 1955, two of my favorite songs by the Four Fellows, Angels Say and the Flip Side, In the Rain. That's Glory 236. Jimmy McGowan was lead singer on both songs, David Jones first tenor, Larry Banks baritone, and Teddy Williams bass.

Before we go to 1956, here's a little story. In April of 1955, Alan Freed, the most popular disc jockey in the country, was handed a record entitled Soldier Boy, recorded by a new vocal group, the Four Fellows. The story goes that before he played the record, Freed made the statement that he would play it only once on his program. If he got any requests after that, he might play it again. So, 1956, Glory Records, 238, Fallen Angel and Hold'em Joe. Jimmy McGowan singing lead on both songs, David Jones tenor, Larry Banks baritone, and Teddy Williams bass.

Glory 242 from 1956. Darling you, and please don't deprive me of love. And the personnel on that record was Jimmy McGowan. He was doing lead on both songs. David Jones, tenor. Larry Banks, baritone. And Teddy Williams, bass.

I really like Darling You. But next up is Glory 244. Please play my song and a favorite of Alan Freed, I Sit in My Window, from 1956. And the personnel is the same as the previous records.

And here's a little information about the lead singer of the Four Fellows and the author of this book, Here Today and Here to Stay, Mr. Jim McGowan. He's a graduate of Temple University, has a BA in liberal arts, and has completed a course for work as a master's degree in counseling psychology. And he has twice been elected to Who's Who among students in American universities and college. And now, a song that I left out from 1955, I Know Love.

And now, two great songs from 1956. You Don't Know Me and You Sweet Girl. Jimmy McGowan on lead on both songs, David Jones first tenor, Larry Banks baritone, and Teddy Williams bass.

And now moving to 1957. Loving You, Darling, and Give Me Back My Broken Heart. Jim McGowan lead on both songs, Jimmy Mobley tenor, Larry Banks baritone, Teddy Williams bass.

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1: 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He can't blow a note if the bass and guitar is